0: go ahead, 31.
1: Thank you, babe.
2: Ma'am, I've been known to hang up 136 Wild Lane, across the nuclear branch road. 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We do have medical history and a burglary of a vehicle at this address. We do have no history with the phone number.
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1: And what's your name and date of birth?
0: It's going to be for a Lori Carr, Lori Lima Oscar Romeo India, last of car, Charlie Alpha Romeo Romeo. Date of birth 9/28/71.
1: Great, thank you, Stephanie.

On the Lori Ann Carr, she also goes by Lori Ann Blair. She does have a temporary order of protection against a Doug Collier. She's negative locals, and she's also ID only. She is suspended for DUI. Thank you.

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0: Repeat. The Blair subject.
1: That's right.

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0: 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Bravo, Ricky.
2: Last unit, you were unreadable.
1: Comes back to a red 2022 Hyundai to a Christie south of Watt Road in Pulaski, Tennessee. Valid NFR insurance confirmed.
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1: Copy. 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
1: 360.

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0: Severs Hill Row, Tennessee 171 Alpha 17.
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1: Yeah.
0: 157-619-438.

0: I want George Pat.
1: Okay.
0: Now, you close that card out for Aniston High School. Everybody deserves it.
1: Copy.

0: go ahead.
1: Sir, we're taking another possible domestic in Rocky Top. Both Rocky Top units are currently on other domestics. That Shelby Street, cross of 4th Street. Can I send the Zone 1 car, please?
0: Farmers on the route also.
1: Thank you, sir.
2: All right.
1: 166, did you copy that traffic?

0: yazılımlarına yapıldığını duydum.
1: I'm sure of all the details, sir. Just know that the male and female subject was arguing outside verbally. Male subject then took off. We also have EMS going because the patient was assaulted with a vehicle.
0: Okay.
1: With a white Honda Civic with drive out tags, possibly heading towards the trailer park.
0: Okay. A 66, and you on scene, just check on the victim, secure the scene, we'll wait for Rocky Top to clear their other call.
2: Copy.

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0: 75 northbound at the Rand, Tennessee, Alpha India 07623.

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1: 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NSR insurance unconfirmed.

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0: 400 block of Frost Bottom. It's going to be a white sedan, Tennessee, Bravo, David, Charlie. I'm sorry, Bravo, Ocean, Charlie, 4898. White Honda Accord. One 172. Make that Bravo Quebec, Charlie, 4898.

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0: Of store.
1: Yeah.
0: Andersville Highway landed. Tennessee 471, Bravo November Charlie Sierra.
1: Valid, I guess.
0: Good. 151-290-70.

0: 59 says locals union. Zero five five eight one eight seven five four.
1: Top 172. McKenna Gavin, date of birth 12/10/2007, valid, class C, negative locals in Seattle.

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1: Sir, be advised, I'm holding a civil matter, 101 Cutters Lane, to be handled by phone.
0: Hold it, please, on call.
1: Three. 159. 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
0: Civil matter to be handled by phone, 101 Cutters Lane. Complainant states her neighbor has a camera on his property that is pointed at her door. She's wanting to know if it's legal.
1: Copy.

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1: Good. 26. Are you anywhere close to the get-go number one?
4: Negative, but I can't be.
1: All right, can you check the area? 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She just passed get-go number one. There's a purple jacked-up truck with two smokestacks on the back. 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
1: It'll be a Kentucky tag. 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

0: right, you can disregard. 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
1: Appreciate it. Thank you. Who does it come back to?
0: Comes back to a Brian Hines of 104 Valley Street in Barra, Kentucky. Doesn't look like it's got a stolen record. Should be on a 2019 Hyundai Tucson, four-door blue in color.
1: See, thank you.

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1: 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The first name was Jason.

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0: All right, I tried it on the NCIC terminal. It's giving me the same error that their system is down. I can't get anything back on it.
1: Appreciate it. 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
0: I did attempt to try to run him in.

0: 166. Ma'am, I have an MBA injury. Old Dutch Valley Road at Old Lake City Highway, possibly in the 300th block, the upper 300th block. Two cars, one is in a field and smoking.
1: En route.
2: 60, I'm route also. DSP, please.

0: 15. 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
1: I got it. Thank you, though.
0: Okay.

0: crazy.
1: Man, Firefighter didn't advise you. It's going to be on a black 2005 Toyota Avalanche to a Toby Whitson 494 Old Dutch Valley Road. It's valid negative stolen insurance confirmed. The caller did see a bunch of people get out of the wrecked vehicle and take off in another SUV. The caller's going to be with a flashlight and with the wrecked vehicle, and THP is also en route.
2: Copy, thank you.

0: medical alarm, 739 North Main Street, apartment 4 Alpha, close to Cross Street and Randolph Street. This did come in from Lifeline for a 73-year-old female who has fallen out of her wheelchair. She is not injured.
1: Engine 1
0: response. 739 North Main, Unit 8. Engine 1 heavy, en route to 739 North Main Street, 4 Alpha. Just be advised, the female does have cats. Try to get in. The front door is unlocked. So they'll get out more quickly.
2: Caller is pinging at 378.
0: 378. I'm familiar.
1: Okay.
2: Looks like it's going to be in between the addresses of 368 and 348 in the field.
1: 10-4, thank you.

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1: Okay.
0: Tennessee 039, Bravo Papa, Lima Papa.
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0: I appreciate it. Who's it come back to?
1: Toby Whitson, 494 Old Dish Valley Road.

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1: Where are you,

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He's going to be on the lookout for a red Chevy truck as fire and rescue were leaving. They about got hit head on.

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0: have an NBA non-injury. 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White Lane. It's going to be between a red Honda Civic and a gray Ram truck. Both vehicles are still in the roadway. No injuries.
1: Alright, is the name you've written down, is that the one I need to run? Because it's not matching on the information you gave.
0: Old Dutch Valley status.
1: Hey, can you get
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1: Go ahead.
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0: We start two schedules on request.

0: 72. I have 3 Tennessee oil wins for the card and 2 Tennessee registrations when you're ready.
1: Go ahead with those. Oh, Owen.
0: This one's going to be 125-281-087. Second one's going to be 114-212-539. Last one's going to be 112-707-832.
1: Those registrations.
0: Tennessee 647, Bravo Golf, Golf Bravo. Second one's going to be Tennessee 10, Whiskey Foxtrot 00.
1: Tough.

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1: Good.
0: All three of your subjects are valid. Negative locals in CIC. Both vehicles are valid. Negative stolen. Insurance is confirmed on both of them.
1: Copy. Thank you.

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0: 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THP assist.
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0: For both you, the ping being routes at 494 Old Dutch Valley Road address. THD has gone out there. There's movement in the apartment above the garage. They're requesting backup.
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2: 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Where are you at?
3: 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He's 100 block Clinton.

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2: 26. I got one to check. That is close. Yeah. Go ahead. Tennessee, 151, 201, 1, correction, 351. 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

at the time at 502 Struthers Place, close to Palm Trees on East Baxter. For a 59-year-old female, abdominal pains after recent surgery. Very safe, Andrew.

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CU-41. Go ahead. 41, being routed at 522 Riverside Drive. Nearest cross will be Walnut Street for 911 hanged up. Again, it's 522 Riverside Drive.

0: 164. Traffic on plane, Oliver Springs Highway heading toward Clinton, just passing Key Springs. A red Corvette, tan convertible top, swerving, driving reckless.
1: 164 top, I'm in there.

0: Well, it's probably traffic stop that vehicle on Oliver Springs Highway, Model Circle. It's a red Corvette.
1: Cap.
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traffic stop. I meet Dutch Valley at Old Dutch Valley. Tennessee registration 439 Bravo Quebec Lima Victor. Should be displayed on a gray Ford Mustang GT.

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1: Derek Owens, ID 4-14-1983, is a valid PO, Class B, and negative locals in Sassy.
0: 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Thank you.

0: 64, are you near Oliver Smith Highway?
1: Affirmative.
0: Just had a vehicle that 309 is trying to catch up with. It's going to be a decent exposure. It's a male in a blue or black pickup truck hauling a blue Razor, has Kentucky tags. He exposed himself to another vehicle driving by. Lindrock had just kicked him out for showering in the women's restroom. He just turned onto Oliver Springs Highway.
1: Copy.
0: They're coming up on Willoughby Lane. The complainant's still following him. He's in a black Ranger. The complainant is.
1: Copy. 119, are you still at Marlow Fire?
2: 139, that's me. That's affirmative.
1: Copy. Did you see that vehicle drop off?
2: I've not seen it.
0: He's pulling over at the nursery now, the vehicle is.
2: Well, 39, the nursery on Oliver Springs Highway, or the one on Oak Ridge Highway?
0: The one at 2421 Oliver Springs Highway.
1: Copy.

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1: 07.
0: 07, just be advised, Holly Gamble's requesting funeral escort be leaving at 2:30.

0: 222.
1: 22. 22. 22. Ambulance 507 South Severs, Sioux City, for a parking complaint. Complaint spot is an older gray car with a black metal sign in the firing lane. Again, 507 South Severs, Sioux City.

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0: 64. They do have that in hand for the male subject. 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

0: 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Copy of Tennessee registration.
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0: I'm at 410 Spring Street here at Crossroads for a 67-year-old female, difficulty breathing. They're advising the O2 stats are going between the 50s and the low 70s. At 410 Spring Street.
1: Engine 3 responding, 410 Spring Street.
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0: 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Again, 311 Liner Street.

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0: Have a domestic problem, 693 Mountain Road, cross the Bill Cardin Lane. Complainant about that she's trying to get her items and leave, and her ex, Jimmy Foster, is causing a disturbance, won't let her get her items. The complainant's going to be sitting in a white Chevy Cruze.
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0: 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South Fowler Street.
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0: 162, vandalism at 303 Reinhardt Lane. 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
1: Returns on a 2015 Chevy to a Jacqueline Bromer foul.
2: 143-139. 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He is still going to be waiting in the white Chevy Cruze in the driveway.
3: Roger.

0: 143.
1: Where did the complainant say that she was going to be meeting this?
0: Be at the residence in a white Chevy Cruze.
1: Where at that location, and she's nowhere to be found. Get back and see if she still needs to see us.
0: Copy. She was advised that she was supposed to stay there and speak to y'all. I'll try to make contact.

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0: too. It's got a Tennessee registration and a Tennessee DL made for this car.
1: We do go have a registration.
0: Foxtrot 70076.
1: Go ahead with that. Deal.
0: 098-533-915.

0: do you want rebacks on those or just add it to the cards?
1: You just add them to the cards.
0: Copy.

0: 143, go ahead.
1: She finally decided to come back, and this will not be a domestic. Advise 119 so we can reclassify this as a welfare check.
0: Copy.
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1: Copy.

168, finish your registration. Zero two nine eight five three Delta.

0: units on that road status?
1: 143, if you're referring to the domestic standby, I advised dispatch we were in service and reclassified as a welfare check.
0: Break, 162 status.
2: 162, you can show me in service. I'll have a supplement report.

0: 22.
1: Good.
0: 22, being around 2405 North Beaver, Shoney's for a animal lost in a vehicle. The plan's device is going to be the front of the store to the left side, as Gold's Lexus, windows are up, car's off, the small dog inside. The plan advised went inside the store and said something to the owner, and they didn't seem to care. 2405 North Beaver, Shoney's.
1: Thank you.

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1: Have vandalism 202 Strader Road, complaining about somebody who's knocked over his mailbox.

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0: 7.
1: Dual 7.
0: 7, just be advised, we have a Northzone call pending. It's going to be 150 Tanner Lane, Walmart, for a theft that occurred yesterday.
1: Received, just hold it.
2: So I got a Kentucky registration for VVAC.
0: 22, good.
2: Sierra 2, Hotel 475. Sierra 2, Hotel 475.
0: Returns on a 2008. Beige Lexus to a Mark or Angela Cravens of Kentucky, negative stolen.
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0: 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I got a tenancy registration to add to this card.
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0: Fraud investigation to be handled by phone, 391 Old Lake City Highway. Client states that his credit card was either lost or stolen. He stated there has now been a charge on the card since it was lost that he doesn't recognize.

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wanted to. Disabled vehicle. It's going to be in the area of the Dollar General, 620 Edgemore Road. So, a white Chevrolet truck in the ditch. He didn't see anyone in or around the vehicle.

0: 139 on scene at the Dollar General. You run Tennessee 227 Bravo Hotel Foxtrot Charlie.
1: Received. That tag comes back to a white 1976 Ford to an Adam Stevens of Jackson Road in Oliver Springs. It's valid. NSR insurance confirmed.
2: Tom. 162. I got a Tennessee DL to add to this card. When ready. Zero nine four six seven two seven three two.
1: Receive.

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0: 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He's got somebody coming to help pull it out of the ditch.
1: Great, thanks.

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0: Proceed.

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We do have Oliver Springs on scene. They stated that it occurred at Cove Lane. All the caller said was that it's in reference to a civil matter.

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1: Yes, I can.

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Color believes his mother is being physically and mentally abused. He is currently going to be parked at the Walmart in Clinton. Says he has videos and photos of the abuse to show the officer. He's going to be in a green Chevy Spark back at the parking lot by the stop sign.

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1: I got a disturbance, 135 Richards Lane, Cross Barlow Road. Came in as a 911. Caller is not answering me. 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Unknown how many of all.
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4: 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No stolen record. And it expires July 15th of 26.

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1: I'm on Lake City Highway, passing the Dollar General.
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0: I'm at Barlow Road in Richards Lane. Do you want me to stage here for you?
1: Yeah, I'm should be on right there behind you.
0: Copy.

0: 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I have a Kentucky tag for readback.
1: Go ahead.
0: Victor 5 Hotel 000. 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
1: Comes back on a 2008 Ford Taurus to a Mary Marcy of Millsboro, Kentucky. No stolen record, and it expires September 27th.

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0: Sir, I was unable to make contact with him. I left him a voicemail to give you a call.
1: 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I made contact.

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0: I copy 0027.
1: That's correct.

0: 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I have a Vanda track one ready. Del Bravo 4, 8 November 6, 6 Foxtrot 1, 3.
1: Three. 133, off duty.

0: F-168, that van comes back to a black 2006 Dodge Durango to a Christina Miller of Page Lane and Powell. Valid, and if I'm correction, it's expired as of April 2023. NSR insurance unconfirmed.
1: I have a Tennessee DL to check as well.
0: Go ahead.
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1: Be Clinton Highway at Edgemore, Tennessee. The 4 Foxtrot Victor 210, just way on the white Nissan Frontier.
0: Stolen, insurance is confirmed.

0: getting in trouble. So.
1: Go ahead.
0: We're going to be at 325 Strader Road. Closest cross is going to be Wells Road. Finished registration, Bravo Golf, Quebec, 4268. It's a green Honda SUV. Correction sedan.
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0: Strader at Cruz, Tennessee registration, 275, Bravo Papa, Yankee Charlie. It's going to be on a maroon Kia Sorento.
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1: Clinton Highway, Strader, Tennessee, 569, Bravo, thank you, Bravo, just like on a blue Honda Accord.
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1: Go ahead.
0: North Saver. It's going to be on a Tennessee temporary tag, Quebec, Quebec uniform, Alpha Hotel Kilo. 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
1: You can be en route to 287 East Wolf Valley Road for insult. Norris PD is out with her now, reporting that a 39-year-old female was pushed out of her vehicle approximately 3 or 4 hours ago. EMS is en route.
0: Gosh.

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1: Dixie, show me on duty. 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
3: 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Thank you.
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0: She's going to be in front of 287 East Wolf Valley Road.
2: Copy. I'll be in route with 60.

0: 31. Can you get the expiration date on that template?
1: The expiration was February 17th of 26. The Dakota Scott Chase Brooking of Rome, Georgia is valid. Negative locals, Knox, and NCIC.
0: Copy. Another. Negative.

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0: Sir, is 401 still out there with
1: you? He just left.
0: 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Thank you, sir.

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1: Be en route to 422 Douglas Lane, apartment 4. Just be advised, female is possibly intoxicated. States that her son is currently sitting in the driveway, and if he tries to come in, she is going to do something.
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0: Clinton Highway, we're pulling into the kid zone to cross from Old Clinton Highway. Tennessee registration 370 Bravo Quebec Lima Victor. It's a white Chevy Silverado.
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1: Scott. That coast back on a 2009 Dodge Avenger, Nancy Worthington, Maroon, 422 Douglas Lane, apartment 5. Just be advised, female possibly states that she is not going to answer the door.
0: Copy that. Call a complaint back.
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0: to a Deborah Scott or a Charles Scott of Midway Circle in Jacksboro. It's showing suspended registration. It's NSR, insurance unconfirmed.
1: Copy. Let me try to stop on that. It's going to be a gray Dodge Ram. It'll be Clinton Highway at Mahaffey.
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0: Quentin Holloway, the old Quentin Holloway, Knox County side. 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
0: Go ahead. Appreciate it.
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